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convict. Damn, little mama. You thought Akon and T-Pain was the only ones in love with a stripper? Forgot to mention Twista, Pimp C, Paul Wall, MJG, and Too Short? You know we had to remix this. She got the body.

a little time for yourself. Still in a moment or two to unwind between the hectic sounds of your precious baby crying. Do you clear your mind? Must be a lot going on. I hear it in all of your songs. Been doing you wrong. Family been doing you wrong. On days you feeling like you on your own, I wrote this for you to put on. Thank you for sharing your light, your voice, and writing the beautiful poems. Session 32, bring me to tears. Be getting choked up when I hear it. Seem like I keep crying off so much since a nigga had these kids. And I don't know what it is that made me so sensitive. More than I already was. But never mind that, I'm back. I'm sending you this little audio hug. And hopes that you smile for getting the stress that piles from all the above. The more that we hurt, the harder we love. As soon as it's gone, we gotta re-up. It's just like a drug. If people knew half of the pressure, they know that it's hard to be her. I'm sending you SZA and Ari my love. Y'all holding us down, y'all holding the crowns. You ever need something from me, don't hesitate, please. Just hit me and I'll be around. 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

0: could never be. 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Yeah, intersex was average with you. Yeah, I'm anti cause I had it with you. 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Anti like a family picture. And I had way better than your TVH. Yeah, that man, he still with you, he can't leave you. Y'all go on vacation, I bet it's Antigua.
1: Let me stop.

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How can you keep it a hundred if you ain't got hundreds around? Cause you stacking them up. You for real. 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
9: That's right. Whoa, whoa, whoa.

Miss Walker, thank you for wanting a verse from me. Apologies for the wait, sometimes it's hard to get the distractions up off you. For enough time to jot your thoughts, but f*** it, this morning I got you. I'm thinking about you, I heard you just

sounds of your precious baby crying. Do you clear your mind? Must be a lot going on. I hear it in all of your songs. Been doing you wrong. Family been doing you wrong. On days you feeling like you on your own, I wrote this for you to put on. Thank you for sharing your light, your voice, and writing the beautiful poems. Session 32, bring me the tears. Be getting choked up when I hear it. Seem like I keep crying off so much since a nigga had these kids. And I don't know what it is that made me so sensitive. More than I already was. But never mind that, I'm back. I'm sending you this little audio hug. And hopes that you smile, forgetting the stress that piles from all the above. The more that we hurt, the harder we love. As soon as it's gone, we gotta re-up. It's just like a drug. If people knew half of the pressure, they know that it's hard to be her. I'm sending you SZA and Ari my love. Y'all holding us down, y'all holding the crowns. You ever need something from me, don't hesitate, please. Just hit me and I'll be around, I'm gone.

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0: Total Alarm Company, this is Todd.
1: Yeah, hi. Can you guys handle pretty big jobs?
0: How big are we talking?
1: Well, super duper big, Todd.
0: Yeah, this is my dad's business. I just work here summers.
1: Well, he is going to be so proud of you. 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
3: This is a joke.
1: No, we just want to combat people's bad behavior and warn the animals when there's a fire.
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0: org. 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
1: What's your flavor?
2: For some high school students, school can be a dangerous place.
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3: 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Some, whenever they go.
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a night that you'll never forget. 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

0: 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Then we are looking for you. The big-hearted, the bold, the messy and the gutsy. 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

The Soul of Jazz with Jamal Ahmed. Thank you so much for tuning in to another edition as I give you the best in modern soul and jazz culture with that lucid global twist. That was music right there coming from my namesake, Jamal Baptiste. That is, of course, my anthem. And he called that one Just Jamal. Again, thank you so much. My name is Jamal Ahmed. And you'll be with me, hopefully, for the next few hours as I give you the best in global, soulful, and new school eclectic sounds. Right now, speaking of new school sounds, we got new music coming out of Manchester, England, from the very young crew known as the Secret Night Gang. They really took the world by storm in 2020 and have been doing great since then. So we're going to play one entitled Captured, some brand new school kind of jazz funk right here on The Soul of Jazz.

The Soul of Jazz with Jamal Achmed. That was new music, very jazzy, very different sounds out of the UK from the crew known as Submodu, and they called that one Impressions. And apparently, they were inspired by the recordings of Miles Davis in the 1960s to create that one. And before that, we had some percussive sounds where West Africa meets the UK, music coming from the Bali Maya Project. And they call that one Dakan. And we kicked it all off with the Secret Night Gang out of the UK. And they call that one Captured. Right now, going to take you over to Austria, Vienna, Austria, to be exact. Music coming from the duo known as Les Gammes, who were very big in the early 2000s and part of that new jazz wave that really took the world by storm out of Europe in the early 2000s. Going to play one entitled Whenever, right here on The Soul of Jazz.

The Soul of Jazz with Jamal Ahmed. Soulful, jazzy, and African-inspired sounds right there. Of course, representing the east end of Africa, Ethiopia to be exact. Music right there coming from Te Amir, and he called that one Africa, coming from his Abyssinia EP. And before that, music out of Italy from Gerardo Fresigna. You know we love Gerardo and his new jazz sound, where he blends that classic kind of blue note sound with new school house music, and he called that one Desencantado. And before that, we had music out of Paris, France, from the crew also representing Brazil. They call themselves Sentada. They call that one Materia Negra. And we kicked it all off with Legamas and Whenever. Great new jazz sounds coming out of Vienna, Austria. Right now, I'm going to give you some new soul sounds coming out of the UK from the very young band known as Mulvey's Medicine. Going to play a nice one entitled Say Goodbye right here on The Soul of Jazz.

The Soul of Jazz with Jamal Ahmed. That was great music coming out of the crew, or shall we say from the crew, out of the land down under, Australia to be exact. The group is called Let Your Hair Down, and they call that one BF Holiday. Some kind of lo-fi funk right there. I love that one. And some new school kind of jazz funk coming from the young duo out of the UK known as Blue Lab Beats. Signed to the legendary Blue Note record label, one of the greatest labels in jazz history. They call that one We Will Rise. And we kicked it all off with more sounds coming out of the UK. Music coming from Movies, Medicine, and Say Goodbye. You know, as always, lots of music coming out of London town. They are really like the central hub of good music right now. I'm going to play music coming from the man out of London, pianist Jason Rebello. And this one has a very kind of Pat Metheny lean on it. I'm going to play one entitled With Immediate Effect right here on The Soul of Jazz.

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all that jazz that was being sampled. And those two tracks were sampled heavily by hip-hop producers back then. That was music right there, coming courtesy. But as a matter of fact, both of those tunes came courtesy of the legendary Blue Note record label that was sampled heavily. I mean, their catalog is really the foundation for hip-hop. But that was music coming from sax man Lou Donaldson, and he called that one Ode to Billy Joe. And before that, we had music coming from the Thad Jones and Mel Lewis Big Band featuring the legendary Joe Williams on vocals, and they call that one Get Out of My Life, Woman. Right now, we got music coming out of the UK from Jordan Rakai, who is a bit of a wonder kind out of the UK, a bit of a savant too, very, very talented. We're going to play one entitled Family right here on The Soul of Jazz.

The Soul of Jazz with Jamal Ahmed. That's music right there coming from the Psalm Trees. And they call that one 5 years ago. Some lo-fi kind of instrumental hip-hop. I don't know what to call that. Lo-fi hip-hop vibes right there. And before that, we had music coming from Reuben Van Smith out of Scotland. And he called that one Flee the Coop. And we kicked it all off with Jordan Rakai right next to him out of the UK. And he called that one Family. Right now, more sounds coming out of the UK. We got music coming from The Realm featuring At Jazz, and also vocals coming from Miss Kelly Say. This tune was originally done by the crew known as Incognito. And they call this one On the Road right here on The Soul of Jazz.

then goes into still waters that no one washed away yesterday's sorrow. Subtly shakes and takes you towards the warmer, sun-blessed yeses of tomorrow. Grasp opportunities with both hands in order to stand tall and understand that

The Soul of Jazz with Jamal Ahmed. That was great music coming from vocalist Alice Russell out of the Midlands, UK. And she called that one Heartbreaker. And that was a kind of Afrobeat remix done by Zeffy Zizzling. Really nice stuff right there. And we had Don Pascal, also out of the UK. He called that one Time, the Afro Reprise. And we kicked it all off with The Realm and At Jazz featuring Kelly Say and On the Road. Right now, music coming from the man who is very popular in the jam band circles because he plays with the band Lettuce and Soul Live and so many different folk. We're talking about the very talented vocalist and keyboardist Nigel Hall. Going to play one from his latest album entitled Spiritual. He calls this one Wake Me right here on The Soul

The Soul of Jazz with Jamal Ahmed. That's the latest coming from the crew representing San Francisco. They call themselves Orgon, and they call that one Lost You, that really new school kind of funk sound that I am just absolutely loving. And before that, music coming from Nigel Hall, vocalist and keyboardist Nigel Hall, and he called that one Wake Me. Thank you so much for tuning in to another edition, and I want to thank my engineer and editor, Mr. Jami Wellman. And if you want to get in contact with me, all you got to do is email me at jamalahmed19@gmail.com. JAMALAHMAD, the number 19, at gmail.com. Going to get on out of here with sounds, some percussive heavy sounds coming out of the UK from the West African meets the UK vibe. The crew is known as the Bali Maya Project. Going to play one entitled City of God. Until next time, please take care, be safe, and of course, keep it soulful. Until next time, peace.

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4: AP Sports, I'm Geffen Coolball. Harry Kane scored twice to equal the English record for World Cup goals with 10. Jude Bellingham added another 2 minutes into the second half, and England beat Croatia 4-2 in the opener for both teams. England head coach Thomas Tuchel.
5: We played against a top opponent. I think we showed a bit of nerves. Maybe we wanted to overdo it.
4: Cristiano Ronaldo and Portugal were held to a 1-1 draw by Congo. Austria earned its first World Cup win in 36 years, 3-1 over Jordan. Ghana beat Panama 1-0 and Colombia topped Uzbekistan 3-1. MLB three-time Cy Young winner Max Scherzer of the Blue Jays landed back on the 10-day injured list with back spasms. The WNBA is expanding its schedule to 50 games next season, and the Vancouver Golden Eyes selected U.S. Olympian Caroline Harvey with the first pick in the PWHL draft. Geffen Coolball, AP Sports.
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7: 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In this Bailey Baby Blues Week on Blues Time in the City, J1 is talking being a dad. 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
1: I'm Marcela Sanchez with an AP News Minute.
2: It's time now. Goodbye. Sign in.
1: Both Trump and Iran's president signed an interim agreement aimed at ending the war. According to both countries, the agreement calls for Iran to dilute its stockpile of highly enriched uranium. It also waives U.S.-backed sanctions on Iran and lets Iran sell its oil freely in a major concession from Washington. Defense Secretary Pete Hegseth lashed out at NATO allies, announcing a six-month Pentagon review of American forces in Europe.
3: But make no mistake about it, this will be a real review. It will be designed to ensure that NATO is moving fast and irreversibly toward Europe leading.
1: Hegseth criticized European allies for failing to provide U.S. forces access to bases in Europe to launch attacks on Iran, calling it shameful. I'm Marcela Sanchez.
4: Enough gospel to shake the devil. It's 90.5.

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And they think you're praising God tonight because you're not going through nothing. 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Say, I'm praising God tonight because I don't look

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I'm George Majette, giving you the top gospel songs of the week and yesterday's classics. That was VIP, and I believe I'll praise his Fred Hammond with Hallelujah.

0: 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So give him praise. 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
1: 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I'm George Majette. That was Brandon Anderson. God did it again.

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3: 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In this Bailey Baby Blues Week on Blues Time in the City, J1 is talking being a dad. 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Join me on Rosine Bailey for Blues Time in the City. Coming up this Father's Day weekend right here.
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Somebody say yeah.

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Y'all like my new protege? That's Blake. Come on out here, Blake. The people love you. Do a bow.

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1: Lord, let your will be done on earth as it is in heaven. 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
2: My heart is always longed for something more. I search the stars to knock on heaven's door. Creation groans for God to be revealed. Every wound we carry will be healed. 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
1: With everything that's been going on, this has to be said.

The Soul of Jazz with Jamal Ahmed. Thank you so much for tuning in to another edition as I give you the best in modern soul and jazz culture with that lucid global twist. That was music right there coming from my namesake, Jamal Baptiste. That is, of course, my anthem. And he called that one Just Jamal. Again, thank you so much. My name is Jamal Ahmed. And you'll be with me, hopefully, for the next few hours as I give you the best in global, soulful, and new school eclectic sounds. Right now, speaking of new school sounds, we got new music coming out of Manchester, England, from the very young crew known as the Secret Night Gang. They really took the world by storm in 2020 and have been doing great since then. So we're going to play one entitled Captured, some brand new school kind of jazz funk right here on The Soul of Jazz.

The Soul of Jazz with Jamal Ahmed. That was new music, very jazzy, very different sounds out of the UK from the crew known as Submodu, and they called that one Impressions, and apparently they were inspired by the recordings of Miles Davis in the 1960s to create that one. And before that, we had some percussive sounds where West Africa meets the UK, music coming from the Bali Maya Project. And they call that one Dakan. And we kicked it all off with the Secret Night Gang out of the UK. And they call that one Captured. Right now, going to take you over to Austria, Vienna, Austria, to be exact. Music coming from the duo known as Les Gammes, who were very big in the early 2000s and part of that new jazz wave that really took the world by storm out of Europe in the early 2000s. Going to play one entitled Whenever, right here on The Soul of Jazz.

The Soul of Jazz with Jamal Ahmed. Soulful, jazzy, and African-inspired sounds right there. Of course, representing the east end of Africa, Ethiopia to be exact. Music right there coming from Te Amir, and he called that one Africa, coming from his Abyssinia EP. And before that, music out of Italy from Gerardo Fresigna. You know we love Gerardo and his new jazz sound, where he blends that classic kind of blue note sound with new school house music, and he called that one Desencantado. And before that, we had music out of Paris, France, from the crew also representing Brazil. They call themselves Sentada, and they call that one Materia Negra. And we kicked it all off with Le Gamas and Whenever. Great new jazz sounds coming out of Vienna, Austria. Right now, I'm going to give you some new soul sounds coming out of the UK from the very young band known as Movies Medicine. Going to play a nice one entitled Say Goodbye right here on The Soul of Jazz.

The Soul of Jazz with Jamal Ahmed. That was great music coming out of the crew, or shall we say from the crew, out of the land down under, Australia to be exact. The group is called Let Your Hair Down, and they call that one BF Holiday. Some kind of lo-fi funk right there. I love that one. And some new school kind of jazz funk coming from the young duo out of the UK known as Blue Lab Beats. Signed to the legendary Blue Note record label, one of the greatest labels in jazz history. They call that one We Will Rise. And we kicked it all off with more sounds coming out of the UK. Music coming from Movies, Medicine, and Say Goodbye. You know, as always, lots of music coming out of London town. They are really like the central hub of good music right now. I'm going to play music coming from the man out of London, pianist Jason Rebello. And this one has a very kind of Pat Metheny lean on it. I'm going to play one entitled With Immediate Effect right here on The Soul of Jazz.

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The Soul of Jazz with Jamal Ahmed. Thank you so much for tuning in to another edition. And that set of music really gave you all the roots of hip hop. You know, when we talk about the golden era of hip hop being the late 80s and mid 90s, or to the mid 90s, you got to talk about all that jazz that was being sampled. And those two tracks were sampled heavily by hip hop producers back then. That was music right there coming courtesy. But as a matter of fact, both of those tunes came courtesy of the legendary Blue Note record label that was sampled heavily. I mean, their catalog is really the foundation for hip hop. But that was music coming from sax man Lou Donaldson. And he called that one Old to Billy Joe. And before that, we had music coming from the Thad Jones and Mel Lewis Big Band featuring the legendary Joe Williams on vocals. And they call that one Get Out of My Life, Woman. Right now, we got music coming out of the UK from Jordan Rakai, who is a bit of a wonderkind out of the UK, a bit of a savant.

The Soul of Jazz with Jamal Ahmed. That's music right there coming from the Psalm Trees. And they call that one 5 years ago. Some lo-fi kind of instrumental hip-hop. I don't know what to call that. Lo-fi hip-hop vibes right there. And before that, we have music coming from Reuben Van Smith out of Scotland. And he called that one Flee the Coop. And we kicked it all off with Jordan Rakai right next to him out of the UK. And he called that one Family. Right now, more sounds coming out of the UK. We got music coming from The Realm featuring At Jazz, and also vocals coming from Miss Kelly Say. This tune was originally done by the crew known as Incognito. And they call this one On the Road right here on The Soul of Jazz.

then goes into still waters that no one wash away yesterday's sorrow. Subtly shakes and takes you towards the warmer, sun-blessed yeses of tomorrow. Grasp opportunities with both hands in order to stand tall and understand that.

The Soul of Jazz with Jamal Ahmed. That was great music coming from vocalist Alice Russell out of the Midlands, UK. And she called that one Heartbreaker. And that was a kind of Afrobeat remix done by Zeffy Zizzling. Really nice stuff right there. And we had Don Pascal, also out of the UK. He called that one Time, the Afro Reprise. And we kicked it all off with The Realm and At Jazz featuring Kelly Say and On the Road. Right now, music coming from the man who is very popular in the jam band circles because he plays with the band Lettuce and Soul Live and so many different folk. We're talking about the very talented vocalist and keyboardist Nigel Hall. Going to play one from his latest album entitled Spiritual. He calls this one Wake Me right here on The Soul.

The Soul of Jazz with Jamal Ahmed. That's the latest coming from the crew representing San Francisco. They call themselves Orgone, and they call that one Lost You, that really new school kind of funk sound that I am just absolutely loving. And before that, music coming from Nigel Hall, vocalist and keyboardist Nigel Hall, and he called that one Wake Me. Thank you so much for tuning in to another edition, and I want to thank my engineer and editor, Mr. Jami Wellman. And if you want to get in contact with me, all you got to do is email me at jamalahmed19@gmail.com. J-A-M-A-L-A-H-M-A-D, the number 19, at gmail.com. Going to get on out of here with sounds, some percussive heavy sounds coming out of the UK from the West African meets the UK vibe. The crew is known as the Bali Maya Project. Gonna play one entitled City of God. Until next time, please take care, be safe, and of course, keep it soulful. Until next time, peace.

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0: picked up the saxophone when I was 11 years old, and after that, I never looked back. I've had the opportunity to make music with some of the greats, and even perform for the legendary B.B. King. Right now, I'm composing the soundtrack for the music of my life. And of all the stages that I've ever performed on, this one, on the Hill, hits closest to home. I'm prepared to perform in any area of my professional career because, fam, you taught me.
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3: 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Onlookers may not be able to tell the difference.
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4: 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You sound just like him.
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2: 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And if that piece of coal can make something of itself by not giving up, so can I. Persistence is in you.
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1: 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I hope

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10: That's J1. In this Bailey Baby Blues Week on Blues Time in the City, J1 is talking being a dad. The late great Freddie King is performing one of his past performances live. 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Join me on Rosine Bailey for Blues Time in the City. Coming up this Father's Day weekend right here.
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Love is universal. 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

0: 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We dirty.
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sons of me. He wanna give me cunnilingus. 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Bouncing on the right to left. I'm hitting my shoulder lean. Damn, I'm putting you on. Big Leo, I'm song for song. Let's go. This so fat. I'm going thong for thong. I'm a dog. He is too. We going bone for bone. He from the back. He love when I scream. I'm going.

I went triple dipper. It's going down like a zipper. I'm holding him tight, I'm a gripper. He deep with a straight face, kawaii, lining me up like a clipper. I don't give a f about a. I don't give a f about a. For real? I really the. For real? I'm really that. For real? I'm popping this in real life. They popping that for real? They not having going on. Why? That's why they.

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You know, like, do you love me? Do you want me? Are you gonna call me like you said you would? Is this really your real phone number?

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Thorough as f- don't need your chair. Psychic can reach a chair. Zodiac sign, it must be a Gemini moon. Cause we about to go half. Mistakenly, nobody been in a bag. But how many bodies done been in her bag?

0: This is dedicated to everybody who forgot. Forgetful. Motherfucker. Don't you remember? I've been good. We good. D5. What up, fam?
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2: 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At the corner, we waited to cross the street. 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

0: don't even think these niggas understood what the fuck I just said. 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
1: Damn, little mama. 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Forgot to mention Twista, Pimp C, Paul Wall, MJG, and Too Short. 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
2: 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I'm home now. 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